0: Hello. Kicking off today's Happy Hour show, we heard Ike and Tina Turner's backing singers, the Ikettes, with their own 45 single release from 1965 about those peaches and cream.
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0: Hi, Jolly Jim Stevens here with another 60 minutes of upbeat oldies with lots of fun stuff in between. 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

0: A big international hit for the UK band from Sheffield in South Yorkshire, who called themselves ABC, and in 1982 they were singing about the look of love.
1: Oh, je t'aime.
2: Ooh la la.
3: Oh, shut up and put your trousers on.
1: Okay.
0: It's the Happy Hour Dream Theme. Can you remember which syndicated TV show this theme tune introduced? I'll be revealing the answer when the music stops.

0: Well, a spooky theme tune for a spooky TV series, which ran from 1959 to 1964, and featured all sorts of weird and surreal storylines hosted by the programme's creator, who also wrote a lot of the episodes, Rod Serling. And its title was The Twilight Zone. And here's Rod doing the introduction.
1: You're travelling through another dimension. A dimension not only of sight and sound, but of mind. A journey into a wondrous land whose boundaries are that of imagination. That's the signpost up ahead. Your next stop, the Twilight Zone.
2: Get me out of here!

0: Originally a Motown hit for Martha Reeves and the Vandellas in 1963, that was Linda Ronstadt's version of Heat Wave, which featured on her 1975 album Prisoner in Disguise.
1: Who are you?
2: I am the Wise One.
0: Oh! Oh, I thought I was the Wise One.
3: Yeah, okay.
0: Coming up shortly, we'll be having today's Baffling Beatles bit.

0: Oh yeah, rocking their socks off for us there. We heard Steppenwolf in 1969 when they were Born to be Wild.
1: Oh, that brings it all back.
2: That's disgusting.
3: Oh yes.
0: It's the Happy Hour Baffling Beatles bit. Stand by for a quick snatch from a Beatles song. See if you can work out which one, and I'll be giving you the answer and playing the whole song for you after the next record. Here we go. Let's hear that again, shall we?

0: Yeah, the inspired pairing of singer-songwriters and pianist Georgie Fame and Alan Price in 1971, when they were telling us all about that naughty woman named Rosetta.
1: She's a cheap slut!
2: Yeah!
3: You can't say that on the radio!
0: OK, how did you get on with today's baffling Beatles bit, which went like this? Well, today's answer was a 1967 song from the Sgt. Pepper album with Paul on lead vocals singing When I'm 64, and it's coming up next.
4: Isn't that nice?

0: It was the psychedelic year of 1967 on our Beatles bit for today, which was When I'm 64, taken from the Sgt. Pepper's Lonely Hearts Club Band album, of course.
1: Groovy, baby!
0: Coming up after the next song, we'll be having today's Connections Conundrum.
2: Uh-oh!
3: Jolly Jim Stevens, Happy Hour Show! Get down!
4: Okay,

0: A great big international hit for Laura Branigan in 1984 when she was trying to use a bit of self-control among the creatures of the night. It's the Happy Hour Connections Conundrum. You're about to hear two songs back to back, but can you work out the missing link between them? The answer will follow the music. And it's a nice easy one today.
1: Oh, really?
2: Number one.

0: A really easy Connections conundrum today began with some magic moments in 1958 sung by Perry Como, and that was followed by the Scottish band Pilot in 1974 singing a song titled Simply Magic, and the connection was, oh come on, you don't need me to tell you, do you? Both songs had the word magic in the title.
1: Oh!
2: Watch. I do this, and this, and that.
3: Don't do that, Charles.
2: Oh, I'm sorry.
0: Coming up after the next track is John Holman's Rare Record Revival.

0: The Animals in 1965 singing Don't Let Me Be Misunderstood, with Eric Burdon on lead vocals and Alan Price on the keyboard, who we heard from earlier in the show duetting with Georgie Fame. We don't just throw these shows together, you know.
1: Yeah, if you say so.
2: I don't understand what's going on here.
1: Who cares?
0: It's time now for an upbeat song that you wouldn't normally get to hear on the radio. It might be a flip side or an album track, or just one that didn't make it into the charts. Our thanks as always to John Holman for today's Happy Hour Rare Record Revival.

Today's Rare Record Revival was by the American pop singer, actor and two-time Grammy Award winner Jack Jones, performing an unusually upbeat song for him titled Would You Say I'm In Love With You. It was composed by the Rogers, Cook and Greenaway and featured on Jack's RCA album Harbour, which was released back in 1974. I just said that. And our thanks again as always to John Holman for providing the music on today's Rare Record Revival.

0: British new wave band The Blow Monkeys were taking us back to 1987 with that one, when they were telling us it doesn't have to be this way, and there's a little extra bit at the end which they kept on the record for some reason.
1: Can you get it?
2: No!
1: Well, I'll tell you what I think.
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0: And I think we've just about got time to squeeze one more in before our finale song.

sweet refrain. Though spring is here, to me it's still September.

0: Finishing off the show with a bit of class from Dinah Washington in 1961 with September in the Rain. It's not September yet, is it?
1: Yes!
0: Well, make up your mind. This has been Jolly Jim Stevens' Happy Hour Show. I hope you'll be able to join us again next time for lots more fun and upbeat oldies. Until then, thanks for listening, look after yourselves, and bye-bye. It's the Happy Hour Show Fabulous Finale.

0: And we're finishing off today's Happy Hour show with a great foot tapper from the amazing singer-songwriter Gwen Guthrie and the 12-inch version of a 1986 UK and New Zealand hit, Ain't Nothing Going On But The Rent. Oh, that reminds me, mine was due yesterday. I'd better raid the till again. Is that enough?
1: No, that's not going to do it.

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0: Oh, there's an electrician. Just what I want. What's the number? 01227 39. Missed it.
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1: Oh, a plumber's van. Ah, just what I need. What's the number? 01273 84. Oh, missed it.
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I'm broke, no bread, I mean like nothing. 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

0: Oh, there's an electrician. Just what I want. What's their number? 01227 39. Ah! Missed it.
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me what's right. The sign I'm looking at is such a beautiful sight. 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

A song called Whispering Bells from back in 1957. It's not really that long ago. Seems like yesterday. Welcome to Rock and Roll Saturday with me, Mike Parrick. 2 hours of classic rock and roll. Started off tonight with one for the four pennies called When the Boy's Happy, the Girl's Happy Too.

A good physical workout right at the start of the show. Some Sam Cooke, Twisting the Night Away from 1962. Rolling Stones before that, from an album on the turntable which hasn't any date on it, but it must have been issued back in the late 60s, 70s, I suppose. Yeah, 70s, I reckon, actually, reading part of the title. The song called Well, Babe, We Got a Good Thing Going. And the one before that, Loving Spoon, of course, from the mid-60s, and Daydream. Welcome to Rock and Roll Saturday, just coming up to 12 minutes after 6 o'clock on a Saturday night, with you every Saturday night between 6 and 8 live. Here's a great track from a guy called Little Millet and his Creoles.

far between. The best, definitely one of the best. The Jarmels from 1962. And a song called A Little Bit of Soap. And before that, Little Bullet and his Creoles. And a song called Rich Woman.

Ricky Nelson, what a great song from him called Just a Little Bit Too Much. And before that, the iCats, a song very good for the summer. That one, absolutely desserts of the day. Peaches and Cream from the iCats, who of course did back Ike and Tina Turner. Now then, Elvis Presley.

singles. I remember the day I first heard that, and I thought, wow, just absolutely wow. What a great single. 1963, the Crystals did Do Run Run, and so many others that the Crystal recorded too. Elvis Presley before that, and the one called I Need Your Love Tonight. Welcome to Rock and Roll Saturday. If you have just tuned in, you're a bit late, but never mind. Hour and a half still to go. Getting some good suggestions for songs tonight. Keep them coming, though. I'll tell you how to do it. You can either email the program at rockandrollsaturday, all one word, rockandrollsaturday@gmail.com. Or you can come in via the Facebook page, which is Rock and Roll Saturday, rock apostrophe N apostrophe roll Saturday. We've got a turntable in the studio. We've got lots of great tracks to play on the turntable tonight, including some super album tracks, of which this is one. It comes from Carl Perkins.

Secrets and a song called The Boy Next Door. Before that, Chuck Berry and a single that came out back on a Chess label back in 1965. I think he was on his tour at that time, Chuck Berry. Pretty sure he was. I think I want to go and see him too. Chuck Berry, the song called It Wasn't Me. And we started off that trio of goodies with a track from an album by Carl Perkins called The Original Carl Perkins, which was released on Charlie Records many, many moons ago. Good album. I'll keep it out and maybe play another track. Anyway, the track we played there was called Dixie Fried. Rock and Roll Saturday. So hi to PJ Curtis. Always nice to hear from you, PJ. You always come up with some good suggestions. A couple of good ones tonight. He said, how about hearing Johnny Preston's Running Bear and the Hollywood Argyles and Alley Oop? A couple of songs that you don't hear too often. Let's start off with this one from Johnny Preston.

0: this hip ain't he? Like what's happening? He's too much. Right, daddy, right.
1: For PJ Curtis, good suggestion, PJ. Three versions of that song all came out at the same time back in, I think it was 1960. That was the version by the Hollywood Argyles. There was also a version by Dante and the Evergreens, and I can't remember who the third version was by. Somebody will no doubt let me know. It's pretty unusual for three versions of the same novelty song to come out at the same time. Before that, we knew we had before that, losing track, Johnny Preston, and one of the first singles which I bought back in 1959, Johnny Preston and Running Bear. Now then, some Creedence Clearwater.

So many great instrumentals from the rock and roll era, and to me, that is one of them. A group called the Jivertones and a track called Wild Bird. The Kaelin Twins before that, When, and started off the trio of rock and roll goodies with Creedence Clearwater Revival and Travelling Band. It's Rock and Roll Saturday with me, Mike Warwick. 2 hours of rock and roll each and every week. Some are rare and fairly obscure ones, lots of well-known ones, and a little bit of soul thrown in as well.

big finish. Love the drum roll. The Isley Brothers, of course, behind a painted smile, big floor filler from discos back in the 60s. Before that, we had Otis Redding, I Can't Turn You Loose, and also one from the Impalas from 1963, and the song called Sorry, I Ran All the Way Home.

that hugely popular song from Curtis the Pretty Little Angel Eyes. I want to take us up to the top of the end of the first hour. It's always nice to play an instrumental taking us up to the top of the hour. Well, how about this one?

0: So many false endings in that one. The Ventures, of course, and Hawaii 5-0. 1 hour down already.
1: And now, ladies and gentlemen, another hour of fabulous flashbacks.
0: 1 hour still to come.

big band to that one. Freddie Cannon. One of the first six singles I bought back in 1959. The one called Way Down Yonder in New Orleans. Starting off our number two of Rock and Roll Saturday was, of course, Bobby Darin and a song called Dream Lover. Now then, some status quo.

sure you're up and active every Saturday night on Rock and Roll Saturday. Three songs designed to do that. Status Quo, Down Down, J.D. McPherson, and Talking About the All-American. And last but not least, the hugely successful Little Eva. A babysitter, of course, to Carole King, Little Eva, and The Locomotion. Now then, Beach Boys had a great single out many years ago. So I think it might have been on an EP. Their version of the Eddie Cochran track,

exciting for June. Definitely the season for sea, surf and sand. And John and Dean and the Beach Boys, of course. In the Wild Surf, and it was the Beach Boys before that, and a song originally recorded by Eddie Cochran called Summertime Blues. Talking of Eddie Cochran, hey, Teresa.

fabulous voice of Roy Orbison, of course, the man who would turn his talents to slow ballads to early rock and roll back in the 50s for the Sun label. And the one he did there was back in the 80s, I suppose, a song called I Drove All Night. Before that, Eddie Cochran, Teresa, and before that, we had Jan and Dean, Ride the World Surf. I'm losing track of what we're playing here. I hope you're keeping up. Second one tonight from Elvis Presley.

0: man who provided a great musical source for Elvis Presley, Arthur Big Boy Crudup, and the song called My Baby Left Me, recorded back in the early 50s. And before that, Elvis Presley and a song which he recorded for Sun Records in Memphis, the one, of course, originally done by Arthur Big Boy Crudup, I think it was too, the one called That's All Right. More from Elvis Presley next week, probably two, possibly three tracks next week. Now then, Dave Edmonds, haven't played him tonight.
1: Well,

songs which didn't quite make it into the UK charts due largely to a lack of radio exposure back in 1959. The Fiestas there had a great song subsequently featured in many bands' repertoires in clubs and things. The song called So Fine, I say it was by the Fiestas. Before that were Dave Edmonds and one called Get It. Now here's a song which definitely did make it into the UK charts.

Alan Tapley, eh? He's old enough to know. The crickets. He's old enough to know. Old enough to know better. And before that, Buddy Holly, of course, the guy, the Houston's back. And the song called Rave On. Welcome to Rock and Roll Saturday. If you just tuned in, you're very late for the programme. Never mind, you've got quite another, well, I've got another 25 minutes still to go. And some great songs, some great suggestions.

couple of songs from the ladies. Sarah Vaughan's Broken Hearted Melody. We're gonna have a ball. And Connie Francis' V-A-C-A-T-I-O-N, otherwise known as Vacation. Now then, going back to the turntable right now, from one Jerry Lee Lewis.

John Fats Domino, sometimes known as the Fat Man. I think he called himself that, in fact. The song called I'm Walking. Before that, Tootie Grand. Before that, we had Colin Francis and Vacation. I've told you that already, haven't I? Right, on the turntable right now, we've got an album from Neil Sedaka, the late Neil Sedaka, sadly no longer with us. Some great songs, including this one.

0: Ireland doing a great version, of course, along with the Beatles, of the song by Larry Williams called Dizzy Miss Lizzy. Great rock and roll song written by Larry Williams. And it's absolutely fabulous version by the Beatles. Talking of Larry Williams, who's eventually turning up here.
1: Just because you left and said goodbye.
0: One called Just Because.

classic soul song, one called Lonely Teardrop. I want to finish the program tonight with a bit of the Extraterrestrials. This is Billy Riley's Flying Saucers. Rock and roll.

0: to stop me dead.
1: I have to keep checking the sky for them, see if any of them are landing now. Flying Saucer Rock and Roll from Billy Whirly, recording for Sun Records back in the late 50s. That's it from Rock and Roll Saturday. Hope you've enjoyed the last 2 hours. Back again same time next week. Hope you can join me then. In the meantime, check out the Facebook page for Rock and Roll Saturday, rock'n'roll Saturday. You can also email the program at rockandrollsaturday@gmail.com. Did I get that right? I think I did. Have a great week. I'll see you next week.

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1: 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His brand new single.

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1: And a very good morning from the south coast of England. What a nice morning it is too. About time at this time of year. Hope I find you well. 2 hours of music from the 1960s coming up. And we've got features, we've got quizzes. We've probably got some requests coming in as well. So without further ado, we will start with James and Bobby Purify after this.
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0: James and Bobby Purify and Shake a Tail Feather. That came out on the Stateside label over here.
1: They covered the Beatles. Maybe they should have known better.
0: This is an American group who provided Crispian St. Peters with one of his two big hits, We Five, and Here Comes the Sun.

0: We Five, and their version of Here Comes the Sun. This is our version of A Back to Front, a song from the 1960s Running Backwards. Who is it? What's the song called? Yeah, that's fairly distinctive, isn't it? But do you know who it is and what it is?
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0: Well, good luck with that. I'll give you some clues if I can dream some up. First request in today is for the Lord Mayor of Henley-on-Thames, who originally wanted Aphrodite's Child. But that was 1972, the 666 album. So we're going for the third Bardo. He's making a sort of semi-royal visit on Monday to Poole in Dorset. So if you're along the railway line, you'll see the royal train pass going down there on Monday. Unfortunately, Ferret can't make it. He's based in Henley-on-Thames organising the fishing season, apparently. Anyway, I'm 5 years ahead of my time. Not on this station, I'm not.

The Third Bardo, and I'm 5 years ahead of my time. We've got one correct answer in already on the quiz. Well done to Helmut over in Germany, who's got the right answer to this. And he's asked to hear the impressions.

the Impressions, and I think the original version of People Get Ready, as requested by Helmut over in Germany. And Annika's asked to hear the Earls. This is called Remember Then, and we do. Well, most of the time.

The Earls, and Remember Then, as requested by Annika. Helmut got the right answer to the back to front. Brian has got the song, but it's not them. Pompey Keith has got it right. So has Steve-O, David and Trina, and John and Marilyn all got it right. Julian Colchester has the artist. But she needs the song.

0: Oh, a plumber's van. Ah, just what I need. What's the number? 0127384. Oh, missed it.
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10: Big L is when somebody phones you, it's the wrong number, they get the wrong number, and they will not accept it. They will not accept that you are telling them this is the wrong number. Hello? Hello? Can I speak to Charlie? Charlie? Charlie who? Charlie. Charlie lives there. No, Charlie doesn't live there. Yes, he does. No, he doesn't. I live here. I've lived here for 24 years. There's no Charlie living here. You sure? Yes, I'm sure. I live here. There's no Charlie. And then they'll say, well, what number is that? I said, what the Christ has got to do with you? If I give you my number, you've already got my number. You'll ring, there's no Charlie. You'll ring me back and I'll tell you there's no Charlie here. Now piss off and get off the phone and leave me alone. And then they do the thing, oh, I'm sorry, I beg your pardon, I'm terribly sorry, I apologize. Listen, I made a mistake, a slip of my finger. I'm sorry if I got you agitated. It's just one of those. And then you feel guilty. I feel guilty. I go, oh, it's okay, look, don't worry about it. It's okay, anybody can do it. I've done it myself. It's okay. Forget it. Okay. And then he says something like, hey, if Charlie rings, would you tell him I called?
11: This woman went to the doctor. She said, look here, she said, my lad, she said, he's 14, he's not developing properly, she said. And he's 14. He said, give him plenty of toast. Morning, noon and night, toast. Came down next morning, 48 round of toast on a plate. He said, is that all for me, ma'am? She said, no, top slices for you, rest is for your dad.

0: St. Francis of Ifield, and I'm Confessing That I Love You from 1963. Well done to Mike in Dawlish, who's got the right answer to this. About time for some clues, I think. British multiracial group. The name of the group is another word for the footings of a building. You know, the very base of a building that it all stands on. The song title is basically saying that before he was in a relationship with her, things were much worse.
1: What is a B-side?
2: Well, you see, it's the other side of the record, the one no one ever plays, you know that one?
0: Ah, now this is a 1960 A-side B-side from Johnny Burnett. The B-side was called Cincinnati Fireball.

Johnny Burnett and Dreamin'. Cincinnati Fireball was on the other side of that hit. Not that one, Julie, I'm afraid. You're right. You've got the right artist, but you haven't got the title yet. Brian's got title and artist now in Derbyshire. And Susie in Southampton, Bruce in Oregon, and Annika in the Netherlands also got it right. Now, Johnny Lancashire's asked to hear a Gene Pitney B-side. I think this was the B-side to I'm Gonna Be Strong, a song called Aladdin's Lamp.

0: Searchers, I think from their first album, and Farmer John. Right up to the end of their public performances, they always included that in the show, just like they recorded it then. Not sure they recovered that quickly from it, but they put it in the show. Roger and Tony, good morning in a sunny London. Yes, well done to you. Stuart in Cornwall has also got the quiz correct.
1: Looking for a night out that hits different? Welcome to Unique, Newmarket's most unique nightlife experience. We're turning up the heat every Friday and Saturday with two cocktails for just £10 and a chilled outdoor drink

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1: Sunday for tea. I'll see you Sunday for tea.
2: I certainly will every Sunday here on BO International for 2 hours from 6 o'clock. The Keith Mardell Show. 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

0: 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This here for service in Abyssinia. 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
1: And the bottom row?
0: They are for service in Fiat's.
2: I was in a fancy lingerie shop. I said, are these knickers satin? He said, no, they're new.

0: Beatles, as requested by Serge in Belgium, from With the Beatles in the UK. And please, Mr. Postman, well done to our very own Cookie, who has the artist on this.
1: Now follow that. An original of a song, then a different tune by an artist that covered it.
0: And today it's a Bachelors Follow That, who got way high in the charts with their cover version of the song we're about to hear. The original wasn't a hit in the UK.

0: Oh, that's finished before it finished, if you see what I mean. Sound of Silence by Simon and Garfunkel, which wasn't a hit. The Bachelors, who had a hit with The Sound of Silence, with I Wouldn't Trade You for the World. And, of course, the Barren Knights introduced us to that classic lyric, Bike in the Rain, if I remember rightly. Well done to our very own Cookie, who now has title and artist on this.
1: No words to this? Must be a karaoke tune.

0: The Shadows from 1961 and a song called Peace Pipe, which is on the other side of The Savage, which provided them with a hit single. Just had another answer to, no, it's not The Temptations, I'm afraid, on the back to front, but we've got to do the answer now. Well done to Helmet, Brian, Pompey Keith, Steve-O, David and Trina, John and Marilyn, Mike, Susie, Bruce, Annika, Cookie, Roger and Tony, Stuart in Cornwall, and Julie in Colchester, who got the artists.
1: I think you've all done very well.
2: Thank you, Mr. Grace.
1: Carry on, everybody.
3: So that's the song, Back to Front. Here it is, the right way round.
0: It was The Foundations, and In the Bad, Bad Old Days.

0: The Foundations, and In the Bad, Bad Old Days, Before You Love Me. That's the answer to the back to front. We've got a slip disc competition in hour two, but as usual at this point in proceedings...
1: Let's go back to your childhood, childhood, childhood, childhood, childhood, childhood.
2: 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This is Uncle Mac speaking. Here are some singing games made at our gramophone studio party to help you at your party.
3: It happened on one of them zippity-doo-dah days. Now that's the kind of day when you can't open your mouth without a song jump right out of it. Zippity-doo-dah, zippity-ay. My, oh my, what a wonderful day. Plenty of sunshine heading my way. Zippity-doo-dah, zippity-ay. Mr. Bluebird's on my shoulder. It's the truth. It's actual. Everything is satisfactual. Zippity-doo-dah, zippity-ay. Wonderful feeling, wonderful day. Yes, sir. Zippity-doo.

0: That's from the Disney compilation, Zippity-Doo-Dah, from Song... Oh, the artist is Song of the South. I'm not sure if that's a title of the film or not. Now, I didn't know this until this compilation arrived, but when Keith recorded 98.6, he was backed by the Tokens.
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0: Keith and 98.6 from, I think, 1967. Might have been 66. We're definitely going to 66 with this next song because it's one of these.
1: Time for a lost jukebox single from the 60s.
0: One of the first, if not the first recording that Jeff Lynne ever recorded on. It was for a band called the Night Riders, and this is called It's Only the Dog.

it's only me. The Night Riders, and it's only the dog. We have a quiz coming up called the Slip Disc, which is meant to sound like a disc slipping, you won't be surprised to know. And to take us in that direction, this is Kenny Rogers and the First Edition from their first album in 1969.

Kenny Rogers and the First Edition for the good times. We are heading up to the quiz with another lost jukebox single from the 60s. This is a group called Lee Harmer's Popcorn.

0: The Harmless Popcorn and a song called Hello Sunshine. This is called a slip disc. Who is this? What's the song called? Not Status Quo, is it?
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0: That was John Mayall's Blues Breakers with Eric Clapton from 66 and their cover version of Parchment Farm. Not P.P. Arnold, I'm afraid, but I can see where you're coming from.
1: Time for another magical Motown memory.

The Supremes and Back in My Arms Again. Some good answers in on the quiz. Well done to Anita, to Helmut, to Stuart, to John and Marilyn, Brian, Julie, Annika and Mike in Dawlish. All got the right answer so far. Not P.P. Arnold, not Sir Thomas of Jones. And not the Kinks either, but this is...

0: The Kinks and Animal Farm.
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7: Oh, what can it... 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
7: What fortitude.
9: Number 8, down at 9 for breakfast. First there was bacon, then there was eggs. They got together and formed bacon and eggs. At 10, it was snap. All right, right. Who could forget 11? Walk round the garden, followed by slight stumble, then dozing off on the bench. At 12, wake up. It's time for your nap. At 1, straight in for lunch with salt and pepper. After lunch, we all love them. We all know them. They're round, they're blue, they're valiant. And I'm on 40 a day. And what's more, I'm right out of it.

0: The Barry Lee Show, and a song called Wasn't It Good While It Lasted. Bit of a rarity, that one. That isn't. It was a huge hit. Last people to get the right answer. Where did we get to? John and Marilyn got it right. Anita, Helmut, Stuart, John and Marilyn, Brian, Julie, Annika and Mike in Dawlish have all got it right. It's an American country singer. Known as a gentleman, singing a song where he's explaining why he has feelings for a lady.
1: It's time for three before the Beatles, whoever they were.

Three songs from the British chart today in 1962. Kenny Ball and his Jazzmen with The Green Leaves of Summer, John Layton and Lonely City. And we finished off with Jimmy Justice and his version of When My Little Girl Is Smiling. Well done on the quiz. Now to Susie in Southampton, to our very own Cookie, and to Mick in Nebworth, who've all got the right answer. American male country singer, known as a gentleman, singing a song explaining why he has feelings for a young lady.

0: We heard Chris Farlow and a song called The Last Goodbye, followed by the Everly Sisters and a song called Poor Jenny.
1: Oh, there's an electrician. Just what I want. What's the number? 01227 39.
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0: happen if we're going down the club?
1: It was in 1946. We sailed into Hamburg to pick up some prisoners of war. Elga was working in a bar near the docks. She was the most beautiful woman I've ever seen. I fell in love with her the moment I saw her. Little finger on her right hand was missing.
2: Put her hand in the till, did she?
1: No, she lost it when her home was bombed. Her entire family was wiped out.
2: Sorry.
1: I asked her to marry me. She said no. Just like that. No. See, I mistook her gestures of friendship as tokens of love. I suppose it was all for the best, really. You see, the authorities didn't like us fraternising with the Germans. And I was still married to your Aunt Ada. And she'd have kicked up a stink. It's funny, you know, but even after all this time, if ever I'm watching a German war film and I heard the word nine, I always think of Elga.
0: Well, because that's how many fingers she had.
3: I tried to get fit, you know, I always run past the gym. I don't trust joggers. Have you noticed they're the ones that always find the body? That London Marathon. On the BBC, from 8:30 Sunday morning till 12 o'clock. Make me in charge next year. Spice it up a bit. Every hour, shoot the last six. Now, you wouldn't have them dressed as bananas then, would you? But I watch it this year, bless him. This fella's done it for charity. Dressed as a chicken. And he crossed the line, they put a medal on him. Covered him in foil.
4: My tears are falling, 'cause you've taken her away. And though it really hurts me so, there's something that I've got to say. Take good care of my baby.

0: Adam Faith in lounge lizard mode with his version of Take Good Care of My Baby. This is the slip disc on the go at the moment. American male country singer, known as a gentleman, singing a song where he's explaining why he has feelings for a young lady. Who is it? What's the song called?
1: Here are this week's vintage tunes. God Save the King. King. King. 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

with his red flannel underwear shrinking up tight, rocking and a rolling on a Saturday night. Rock, rock, boot heels a whacking, rock, rock, false teeth a clacking, rock, rock, toupee a flapping, rock, rock, anything can happen. I hope Granny's bustle is tied on tight when

Saturday night. We pass a joint that's jumping with jive. 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Flips his tail, says, holy gee. And then he sets right down on the whiffle tree. The whiffle tree snapped and hit.

0: graces, turn down the wick. 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Rockin' and a-rollin' on a Saturday night.
1: Two classics there from the, well, one classic and one rather humorous song. Carl Perkins was first with Matchbox, of course, covered by the Beatles. And Carson Robinson, rocking and rolling with Grandma on Saturday night. Yes, you don't get records like that anymore.

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1: Fast Domino, put your arms around me, honey. Well, I'm a bit busy at the moment. Thanks very much for keeping me company. Hope you can join me Monday for a quick one from 6 till 7. And my cardboard cutout follows at 10 o'clock. Well done on the quiz to Anita, Helmut, Stuart, John and Marilyn, Brian, Julie, Annika, Mike, Susie, Cookie and Mick.
2: I think you've all done very well.
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4: That's the slipped disc. Put a half crown on it on the dance set, and it sounds like this.
1: Jim Reeves, it was, and I love you because...

Hello, how are you? It's Gary Jackson back with some more music from across the decades, another Booker Days and a Darwin Award to finish off with. We started off this week with Francis Rossi from his new album, The Accidental, and that was a song called Push Comes to Shove. And from his new album, which as I speak is sitting at number one in the charts, this is Paul McCartney from the Boys of Dungeon Lane and a song called Salesman Saint.

0: They covered the Beatles. Maybe they should have known better.
1: Paul McCartney and Salesman Saint from the album The Boys of Dungeon Lane, and from a recent recording by Paul to a cover version of one of the ones he made when he was in the Beatles. This is the Black Keys and their version of She Said, She Said.

The Black Keys, and She Said, She Said, followed by Keen from the wonderful album Hopes and Fears, and a song called Somewhere Only We Know. Now, this is a song by the Noisettes, and the title of this is really something that a dancer might say if you're down at the club or at a gig and you want to have a boogie. Don't upset the rhythm.

0: Noisettes, and Don't Upset the Rhythm.
1: Oh, a plumber's van. Ah, just what I need. What's the number? 01273 84. Oh, missed it.
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following, getting married, he said, to an 18-year-old girl. He said, you're 91. He said, I know, but he said, the doctor said, you'll never cope. He said, just a word in your ear, take in a lodger. Just help out. But he see the doctor last week, he said, everything's all right. He said, my wife is pregnant. Christ. He said, what about the lodger? He said, she's pregnant as well.

0: We heard James Hyper or Hype with Kelly Lee and a song called More Than Friends, followed by Rita Ora and a song called Anywhere. Now the feature known as Follow That, and this time round it's reggae artist Ken Booth, the subject of Follow That. So we'll start with the original of a song he covered.
1: Now Follow That, an original of a song, then a different tune by an artist that covered it.

Ken Booth and the Bread Song, a song called Everything I Own. Before that, Bill Withers and the original version of another song that Ken Booth covered, Ain't No Sunshine. Now, Joss Stone wants to know, don't you want a ride? I didn't know she had a job as a bus driver.

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People's Choice were the first of those two on the dance floor with Do It Any Way You Wanna, followed by the OJs and a song called Sing a Happy Song. Now the I Write the Songs feature, and this time round it's two songs written by Cat Stevens, and we'll start with Ronan Keating.

Two songs written by Cat Stevens there. We started off with Roland Keating and Father and Son, followed by Cat Stevens himself and the autobiographical I Never Wanted to Be a Star. Now, possibly the finest band never to have had a number one single, with Pandora's Box, this is Orchestral Manoeuvres in the Dark.

0: Orchestral Maneuvers in the Dark and a song called Pandora's Box, which leads us nicely to the point in proceedings where we celebrate some birthdays.
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5: The Book of Days, celebrating a birthday today.

Many happy returns of the day today to Kim Marsh, 1981 she was born, English actress and former singer-songwriter, who with Hearsay had the 2001 UK number one single with that, Pure and Simple. She quit the group in 2002 and is now an actress playing Michelle Connor in the long-running UK ITV soap opera Coronation Street. Happy birthday also to Jason Brown, born in 1976, singer from English boy band Five, who had the 1998 UK number two single Everybody Get Up and the 1999 UK number one single Keep On Moving. Their single When the Lights Go Out became an international hit, peaking at number 10 on the Billboard Hot 100 in the United States, number 4 over here, and within the top 10 of 6 further countries.

0: celebrating a birthday today. Born in 1970, Rivers Cuomo from American rock band Weezer, who had the 1995 UK number 12 single with that song, Buddy Holly. They achieved mainstream success, helped by music videos directed by Spike Jonze. And celebrating a birthday today, 1969, Søren Rusted from Danish-Norwegian Eurodance group Aqua, who scored the 1997 UK number one single Barbie Girl, a song that topped the charts worldwide. They caused controversy with the double entendres in their Barbie Girl single, with Mattel filing a lawsuit against the group. The lawsuit was finally dismissed by a judge in 2002, who ruled the parties are advised to chill. I'm guessing that was an American judge. The group sold an estimated 33 million albums and singles, making them the most profitable Danish band ever. So, one more time then.
1: Hiya, Bobby.
2: Hi, Ken.
1: You want to go for a ride?
2: Sure, Ken.
1: Jump in.

0: Well, Bobby, we're just getting started.
1: Oh, I love you, Ken.
2: Well, I missed the double entendres, but then I wasn't paying a lot of attention. That was Aqua and Barbie Girl. Last but certainly not least, born in 1968, Ben Lurie, guitarist from the Scottish alternative rock band The Jesus and Mary Chain. The band revolves around the songwriting partnership of brothers William and Jim Reid. The band's biggest commercial success domestically was their second album, Darklands, which reached number 5 on the UK album chart in 1987 and spawned the hit single April Skies, peaking at number 8 here in the UK. And what a wonderful song it is.

0: The Jesus and Mary chain bringing us to the end of this week's Book of Days with April Skies.
1: Oh, there's an electrician. Just what I want. What's the number? 01227 39. Missed it.
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15: 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What's your hurry? Let's unwind together with a little smooth number. Oh.

0: Two very different songs there then. We started off with Adele and the wonderful Someone Like You, followed by a song that, would, if you watch TV adverts, will put you in mind of a summer holiday every time, Jess Glynn, and a song called Hold My Hand. Now, before the Beatles and Paul McCartney came along, music was very, very different.
1: It's time for three before the Beatles, whoever they were.

0: Three old classics there. Johnny Tillotson was first. I think that was a number one in the UK. Poetry in Motion. Although he was a country singer, that wasn't typical of what his output was. Also from, I think, 1960, one of the last doo-wop songs to do well in the charts, the Marcells and their version of Blue Moon. And we finished off again from 1960 with My Auntie Wanda. Yes, Wanda Jackson. No relation. And a song called Let's Have a Party.
1: Unique! 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
7: 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And, of course, we'll do Who Said That? 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
8: Come on, girls, dance around our handbags to this.

Ace of Base and their, well, kind of tribute to Motown, I guess that must be. Always Have, Always Will. From 1989 now we're going back to, with a Merseybeat band who started having hits around the same time as the Beatles. With Somebody Told Me You Were Crying, this is The Searchers.

A song that the band felt that had they had that in about 1964 in their repertoire, it would have been their biggest hit. But it was 1989 and things had changed. But that was called Somebody Told Me You Were Crying. After the next song, I'm afraid we have the Darwin Award. Yes, there's another one coming along after Suzanne Vega.

0: Suzanne Vega and Marlene on the Wall.
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0: We're in Florida for this one, 1991, and this is true. It's confirmed true. It's an account of an aircraft accident, and this is quoted directly from the National Transportation Safety Board report with comments added for clarity. A private pilot and a pilot-rated passenger, i.e. two pilots, were going to practice simulated instrument flight. Witnesses observed the aeroplane's right wing fail in a dive and crash. Examination of the wreckage and bodies revealed that both occupants were partially clothed and the front right seat was in the full aft reclining position. In other words, the pilots had converted the co-pilot's seat to a bed. Neither body showed evidence of seat belts or shoulder harnesses being worn. They were lying on the bed. Examination of the individual's clothing revealed no evidence of ripping or distress to the zippers and belts. Their lack of clothing seemed to be voluntary. The National Transportation Safety Board determined the probable cause of the accident as follows. The pilot in command's improper in-flight decision to divert her attention to other activities not related to the conduct of the flight, they were having sex and nobody was flying the plane, contributing to the accident was the exceeding of the design limits of the aeroplane leading to a wing failure. In other words, the lack of a pilot caused the plane to fly erratically, overstressing the wing and leading to a crash. I'm not even sure that falls into under the category of what a way to go either. Thanks very much for keeping me company. Hope you can join me same time next week for another look at music across the decades, another Book of Days, another Darwin Award. And I'll leave you with a song by Westlife for the two idiots who were making love whilst not flying an aeroplane. This is called Flying Without Wings. Ever.

Needles and pins. Yes, good afternoon. Welcome to Sunday afternoon here on Big L Radio. It is indeed I, the little bald bugger in the back bedroom, bringing you 3 hours of classic stuff, allegedly. So, we've got the first of your quizzes coming up right after this one from the Friends of Distinction.

0: I wonder how many takes I had to do to get that "She Can Dig It, He Can Dig It" beat. So yes, it's Sunday the 14th of June, which would have been my older sister's 80th birthday today. Has she still been with us? So if you are listening up there, my darling, we still miss you even after all these years. Right, what have we got today? Well, we've got the quizzes, so let's get on and do the first one of those, shall we?
1: Ladies and gentlemen, it's quiz time again. It's Guess the Mess. So, eyes down and look out.
0: Yes, hopefully you'll find this one nice and easy today.

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Well, straight in with the right answer before the literally the next record had even finished was the lovely Anita with all six right. So well done to you, my dear. So, if you've never played before, what you've got to do is tell me who the six artists are, who the six songs, what the six songs are they're singing, and just send it to me by email at studio@biglradio.co.uk or 01255 808 113.

Well, I don't know what sort of a morning you've had. We've had quite a busy morning here because my wife's going on to my niece's baby shower today because their new baby's due in about 6 weeks' time, so she's gone off to that. But we've had a morning's baking, you see, because whenever these events kick off, because my wife is an excellent cook, she really is, could you please do this and could you please do that? So this morning she's done, with my help, I've got to admit, because what she was doing, she was making the mess, I was cleaning it up. So what do we had this morning? We've had two quiches, two lots of cheese, what would you call them? Cheese straws, that's it. Two lots of cheese straws, a strawberry flan, and a large trifle. So she'd been doing all that this morning. So she's just gone to say, I was supposed to be going over a bit later, but I said that because I've got this stinking cold and whatever, and there's going to be about 20 people there, I didn't want to start passing it on. So I'm going to stay at home and I'm going to put up with them. Well, whatever's in the fridge, I suppose. Anybody got anything for a sad old man?

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1: 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Oh, missed it.
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7: Oh, got caught out then. I thought there was going to be another ad playing then, but it didn't. So, all right, we'll go on with this one, shall we?
8: Splish, splash, I was

I want to say hi to Steve and Jenny. Yes, you've got 6 out of 6, and your tune will be on after the next one. I can't remember what I was going to play. Never mind, I'll do this.

There we go, Matt Munro, One Morning in May. And don't forget, if you've got any requests or dedications, just send them in to either frank@biglradio.co.uk or through our normal website where there's a contact page. You just fill it in and just hit send and it appears on my screen as an email, and I go into the archives, as I just did for Steve and Jenny, dug it out and played it. It's as simple as that. So if you want to give it a go, be my guest. Or you can also send the answers into this the same way.

Yes, Andy Williams are almost there. So it's a funny old... I was just going to say the emails didn't seem to be working and one's just come through, so I'll shut up moaning about that and get and play a tune instead. There's always a way things catch you out, isn't it?

Chris Montez and Let's Dance here on Big L Radio. And as I say, so far we've only got the two people that have got the right answers to the quiz, and that is Anita and also Steve and Jenny. So if you want to have a go, it's this. All I need to know is the name of the six artists and the six songs. It's dead easy.

He's one of those singers that you never get tired of listening to, is Mardy Robbins. I used to have his greatest hits, I'm going back to cassette tapes. Yes, some of you might not remember them because you're a bit young. And I used to play over and over again in my truck when I used to be driving until sometime the tape broke. And that was the end of that. And I couldn't get another tape after that. So it's nice to be able to listen to him on here, especially when people request them. So thank you, Anita.

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1: It's answers time to guess.

if I turn the mic up, wouldn't it? Congratulations to Steve and Jenny and for Anita for getting these right. So here we go. Wrong With You by the Jacksons, or Michael Jackson. The Four Tops when she was my girl. The Commodores and Easy. The Isley Brothers and Who's That Lady. Stevie Wonder, I Was Made to Love Her. And Diana Ross and I'm Still Waiting. So we've got two guests, the intro's coming up in hours 2 and 3, but here's one of the tracks off of those six you just heard.

Yes, indeed, the Four Tops, and when she was my girl. So, yeah, I'm here with you till 3 o'clock this afternoon, and then Simon Davis comes along for the next couple of hours to bring you... I'm not sure if it's a live show, a recorded show today, but whatever it is, it will be good, because it always is when Simon's about.

Superb. Two in a row from the Moody Blues, who, as you know, are probably one of my favourite bands of all time. But never mind, I want to know what your favourite bands are. So if you want to send me in some requests by your favourite bands, it doesn't matter who they are. As long as the song's not rude, not swearing, not racist, I will play them because I'm a nice guy like that. Well, I keep telling everybody I am, whether they believe me is another matter.

Awesome singer there. That's Alison Moyer, It All Cried Out, here on Big L Radio. And I see I have another email. That's interesting to see. And yeah, I keep on going into the emails here and I think, oh, good, I've got loads in. And I realise I'm looking at somebody else's that were on there earlier. So I've now got rid of all this. Just mine now.

Joe, to this day I can actually remember where and when I bought that particular record, because I like the record anyway, but it was just weird that the first line in that, last day of June, and I thought, oh, that's my birthday. So that's what I can remember when I bought it, because it was actually that line in the song tells you when. Right, what shall I play now? Let's try this one, I think. I haven't played this for ages. We will do the next quiz right after this one from Cher.

0: Yes, if she could turn back time, how much of her plastic surgery would she have avoided? They did say, you know, that she couldn't walk past an open fire or a bonfire in a back garden because she would melt. Bless her.
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1: With the Nader B Top 8, competition time, the reverse competition, and hug in the kitchen. Keeping the night
3: up. Oh, that's a very short entry. Anyway, that's the quiz. You heard it there. Big L. Somebody's already given a right answer. Well done, Steve and Jenny. And here's your request.

There we go, there's Glenn Frey and The Heat Is On, and we're currently doing this one. Big L. Yes, it's 01255 808 113 or studio@biglradio.co.uk with your answers, and good afternoon to David and Trina. And thank you so much for sending me in the Fab 40 details. I will get them sorted out and get them into the system ASAP so we can play them for you. In the meantime, I think you can possibly listen. What should I get? You've just played that one, so we'll get rid of that. Yeah. How about a classic? Oh. That was clever. How about a classic? Play? There are times you'd like the decks to open up and swallow you.

0: So that was a classic. That's the one that should have played and didn't. And I do apologise for that. Get rid of that one because we've done that. We've played that. Right, I think we'll play you one more, but we'll do the quiz first, and then I will get on to me Fab 40 stuff. Ready?
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Well done to David and Trina. You've got the right answer. John in Derbyshire, good afternoon, my friend. Now, is that your answer to the quiz, or is that a request that you want? Because if it's the answer to the quiz, it's definitely wrong, my friend.

Yes, indeed. 01255 808 113 or studio at biglradio.co.uk with your answers or any requests. Right, let's get on to the Fab 40s from the 60s that the information I receive on a weekly basis from David and Trina. And thank you so much for this because I do enjoy doing this bit. Right, you've put here number 40 in the Fab 40 for this week in June 1965, was Maggie's Farm by Bob Dylan. So if I go from there and use the right mouse and go to there. Here we go, off and running with Maggie's Farm.

So just reading down your message, David, I would really appreciate that if you could send them to me during the week, please. If you could send them to frank@biglradio.co.uk, that'll come on my personal one, not on this one, because this is the one that everybody uses and it all get mixed up and I'd lose it. So yeah, if you could do that to frank@biglradio, I would really support that. Right, let me see, what are we going to do now? So we've done that, so let's go to 1966, and the joint number 40 were... oh yes, that's right, so it is the two I've got here. Cool, I thought I'd got them wrong for a minute. Mama by B.J. Thomas.

So in 1966, we've got no record of the week. And the reason for that is that we had a joint number 40, so we're going to play both of those. And this one is still going pretty strong today as a Northern Soul classic.

Yes, that's the title. It's Hurt. John in Derbyshire, yes, you've got the right answer. Well done. Right, so what we're going to do, we've got these 1967 ones to do now. The one at number 40 in this particular week was by a guy called John, and the song was So Much for Mary.

Well, all I can say, it must be officially summertime because the guy who lives opposite me at the back of the house, you know, with the houses back onto each other, you normally know when it's summertime because he starts getting his garden furniture out and he's currently putting the cushions on it now. So that's it. We can all accept summer has now arrived. Anyway, the disc of the week back in 1967 for this week was this one by Paul and Barry Ryan.

0: Once again, thank you very much to David and Trina for sorting that out for us and sending it into me on a weekly basis. And I look forward to it continuing. The heart and soul of rock and
1: 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This is Cookie inviting you to join me for 2 hours of wonderful music and fun Thursday evenings. We'll have a long song, something to bring a smile to your face, and the original 5 from 10 chart recall. The Thursday evening soiree, 7 p.m. on the Big L.
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0: Yes, it is. I've got to say well done and congratulations to Anita, Steve and Jenny, David and Trina, and of course John in Derbyshire. You all knew it was this one. Well, it would do if I used the right mouse to play it. That would help, wouldn't it? So get over there and play it.

Yes, well done to everybody who got that one right. We'll be doing the last one in about 12 minutes' time, I suppose, at about 10 past the hour. So what should we play? How about this one?

Realize what you do to me.

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1: And another one that you'll get so easy. 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

0: So we go, Steve Miller Band and Abracadabra, and we're doing this. Big L. So far, we have right answers from Anita, Steve and Jenny, and John in Derbyshire. And Steve and Jenny, you asked for this?
1: Yeah.

There you go, Stephen, Jenny, that was yours. You requested that one. And I just had another one here. Oh, yeah, here we are. Anita, I thought you might want to hear this one, dear.

0: 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That was from the Beach Boys, and it wasn't one that Anita requested. 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

Chris White and Spanish Wine, requested by the lovely Anita. And we're currently doing this quiz. Yes, it's 01255 808113 or studio at biglradio.co.uk, and you can use the same numbers, the same emails, for sending in for requests if you want, because we've got lots here and we're always willing to play them. John in Derbyshire, here's your request.

So the Police, they're walking on the moon, or they were back in 1979. Look at this, the time's flying by. We've actually only got about half an hour of the show left, so if you've got any last-minute requests or anything like that, or even the answer to

Big L. As always, you can send them in to 01255 808 113. That includes requests, and say we've got a huge library here, so just basically send in whatever it is you want, and I'm 99.9% sure that we will have what you would like to hear.

Atlanta Rhythm, excuse me, Atlanta Rhythm Section and Imaginary Lover from 1978. I will sort that one out for you, Steve and Jenny. Just give me a few moments. I've got two coming up for John, so I'll stick yours in between them, all right? So here we are. My wife's over at this here baby, what they call it? You know, when they... Oh, I don't know what they call it. It's something to do with where they... Oh, the... When they tell you what sex is going to be and that sort of thing, I don't know what they call it. Oh, is it a baby bath or a baby shower or something? I don't know. Anyway, she's over there. She's eating chicken and pork cooked on the barbecue. She's got loads of salad there. She's got quiches. She's got everything you can name over there to eat. And what have I got? A cup of soup. I mean, who's in the wrong here today? A cup of soup. Here you go, John. Is the first of yours.

0: 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Oh, is it time to go home yet? Oh, good.
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4: Is this band coming back from Hamburg? 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
3: So join me, Gary Jackson, for

Oh, there you go. That's the Seekers and Colours of My Life. So we're getting close to the end of the show. So I think we'll play you one more record and then we will do the answer to the quiz.

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1: Yes, it is, and I've been playing you this. Big Al. So it's been really quiet today. I think a lot of people decided to get out and make good use of this little bit of sun we're getting. I don't know how long it's going to last, but somebody did say something about it going to rain all next week again. But we will see. We don't know. Anyway, congratulations to Anita, Patricia, Anita, Stephen, Jenny and John in Derby. And Anita, your nice little meal you're eating there, I hate you. She's eating real a la carte stuff, she is. I always thought that was dinner in the back of a wagon, you know.

So well done to everybody who got the quiz right. And that's me done for today, I think. And I will be back again on Wednesday, sit again for Peter again. So if you want to join me Wednesday night between 7 and 9, I look forward to your company.

Yep. Time to go, I'm afraid. I'm going to get out and leave the seat empty for Simon to drop in. Once again, thank you all so much for being there. I've enjoyed your company and your requests. And I'll see you Wednesday between 7 and 9, I hope. Bye-bye.

Stevens, I Found a Love. Good afternoon. Thanks to Frank for the last couple of hours. He'll be back next week, of course, at the same time. Catch him throughout the week as well on his regular and cover shows. Always around is Frank. 6:30 after 3 o'clock. Good afternoon. We got Sly and the Family Stone on the way, dancing to the music.

Sign the Family Stone, dance to the music, just great songs on a Sunday. Good afternoon, welcome along. Where we let the computer choose the bulk of the music today. The computer makes a playlist for every hour. I look at it and think, yeah, we'll leave all that in. Or now and again, I might take one out. But I leave most of them in because it throws up songs we haven't heard in a long time. Steve Miller Band on the way with the Joker here on the Big L. It's 3:10. Good afternoon.

0: Oh, there's an electrician. Just what I want. What's the number? 01227 39. Ah! Missed it.
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0: And it's been a fireworks start. Do you know what today is? I know it's Sunday today, but it's World Blood Donor Day today, National Rosé Wine Day, and National Bourbon Day. What was that, bourbon in the bourbon whiskey or bourbon in the biscuits? Falkland Island Liberation Day today as well. They'll be celebrating that with you know, the British forces kicking the RGs out. What have we got now? High Energy, You Can't Turn Me Off in the Middle of Turning Me On. So, weird title. I haven't heard this in a while, though.
1: Darling, when you're next.

9th of March with Vehicle here on the Big L, Big L International Sunday afternoon. On this day, 1968, British yachtsman Robin Knox Johnson set out to sail solo around the world. 1970, on this day, Manchester United footballer Bobby Charlton played his 106th and last international match for England against West Germany in the World Cup finals in Mexico. His first game had been in April 1958 against Scotland. Yes. I don't really remember that. Manhattan Transfer on Big L.

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0: Wanted Man with Pretty Flamingo, one of our instrumental in the middles last week here on Big L in the morning show. It's Jim Stafford now, My Girl Bill.
1: Bill walked me to my door last night, and he said, "Before I go, there's something about our love affair that I have a right to know." I said, "Let's not stand out here like this. 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

0: This is Lieutenant Ellis on Moonbase. When we're not on red alert, me and the girls in the control sphere are listening to Simon Davis on Big L Radio. But please don't tell Commander Straker.
1: I already know, Gay. 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
0: Sorry, Commander.

Bouncy Rascals, Good Living here on Big Alley International. Just great songs on a Sunday. More music, less chat on a Sunday afternoon here on Big Alley. After 1972 next, for a number one from Jimmy Osmond, who was billed as Little Jimmy Osmond.

Jimmy Osborne, Longhead Lover from Liverpool, number one in the charts, had a huge fan base, didn't he, back in the day. It's 4:10. Good afternoon. We've got City Boy now with 5705. 5705! But there's no reply.

Hang in there, baby.

0: Oh, there's an electrician. Just what I want. What's the number? 01227 39. Ah! Missed it.
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That's Barry Blue dancing on a Saturday night. Cutting Crew's Nick Van Eed is 68 today. Boy George is 65 today. Yes, 65. Steffi Graf, former professional tennis player, ranked world number one for 377 weeks. German player, of course, 57 today. Alan Carr is the big 5-0 today, English comedian and television presenter. Do you know Alan Carr is from Weymouth in Dorset? He is, he's from Weymouth. Son of Weymouth. Siobhan Donaghy is 42 today, founding member of the Sugar Babes. Jessie Nelson is 35 today. She's from a band called Little Mix. Born in Romford, just down the road from me. She was. It's the Supremes now with Stoned Love.

That's the Shirelles, Will You Still Love Me Tomorrow. I mentioned this earlier on, 1982 on this day, Argentine forces surrendered at Port Stanley, ending the Falklands War. And it was today, sad today, in 2017, a fire in the 24-storey Grenfell Tower block in Kensington, West London, caused 72 deaths. The fire started accidentally in a fridge freezer on the fourth floor, and the building was burnt out in 60 hours. The fire spread on the cladding, which destroyed the building. And at the time, this particular cladding was a common type and in widespread use. Yes, I remember a lot of buildings had to have it stripped off, didn't they? It's Neil Diamond, song sung blue on Big L.

Brilliant, Neil Diamond, that song sung blue. Today, music history lesson, 63 during the UK tour. The Beatles played at New Brighton Tower, supported by Jerry and the Pacemakers. Tickets were £6 in advance. Between 61 and 63, the Beatles played at the Tower Ballroom on 27 occasions.

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That's Van Morrison, Brown Eyed Girl. Mick Jagger got his knighthood today in 2002 in the Queen's Birthday Honours List. It was claimed that the Queen avoided personally giving Jagger the knighthood because she thought he was an inappropriate candidate for the honour.

0: That's Wayfold Tyler and the Mindbenders. What's that song called? I don't know. Coming to the 7 minutes after five. Good afternoon, Brian and Michael on the way. Here's the final era of the show. This is Matchstick Men and Dogs and Things.
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Aaron and Michael, Matchdog Men and Matchdog Cats and Dogs. Our disco 12-inch is coming up for this hour. This coming up next on Big L. Here's what's happening at Big L. Keith Mardell's next on the Big L. We have Jim Stevens' Happy Hour at 8 o'clock this evening. And between 9 and midnight, music and chat live with Flip here on Big L International.

0: Oh, there's an electrician. Just what I want. What's the number? 01227 39. Ah! Missed it.
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7: 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Thank you.

Doobie Brothers here on Big Al. It keeps you running, running, running, running. Whilst was happening on this day in music, Ringo Starr's birthplace in Liverpool was saved from the threat of demolition this day in 2012. The house in a rundown three-bedroom Victorian terrace was one of 400 buildings marked for demolition in the Dingle area. But Beatles fans and city residents successfully lobbied to save the house along with 15 others in the area. It's the Marvelettes, When You're Young and in Love. Flying Pickets did a version of this.

Tina Charles with the disco classic I Love to Love, 20 to 6, just great songs on a Sunday warm Sunday afternoon. Let's get that in. It's quite warm today. It's Gene Pitney.

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Aaron Melvin and the Blue Notes. That's it from me. Back in the morning, 7 till 8 here on Big Owl International. Have a great Sunday evening, whatever you're up to, and have a great week next week. Stand by for Keith Mardell.

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1: Hi there, welcome to the show. I'm Keith Mardell here on The Big Hour with you for the next 2 hours. And this is Chris Montez.

So here we are again, and hope you've had a good week. We opened with the Knickerbockers, the Lies, and then Those Little White Lies from Chris Montez. Coming up later during this hour, we'll be featuring the best-selling singles, the top 10 best-selling singles in the UK from 1983. Now, 1983 was the year where Cheryl Cole was born, Amy Winehouse was born, and so was Lee Ryan from Blue. And people like Mark Selby, the snooker player, and Wes Streeting, the MP, are also born in 1983. And sadly, that same year, Billy Fury died. Here's a reminder of him.

0: Jerry Goffin's song Our Day Will Come by Amy Winehouse, who was born in 1983. Good song. Also covered by all sorts of other artists. And I used to like the version by the Carpenters.
1: The one that's in on every play.
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3: Big girl.
0: So in a while we'll be looking at the best-selling singles from 1983. That was the year that Manchester United won the FA Cup. CDs went on sale in the UK. And at the movies, we had Superman 3, Local Hero, Educating Rita, and the film Octopussy, another James Bond. That was released as well. Now here's Time Box with an alternative version of a hit record, formerly recorded by the Four Seasons.

We're going back to 1983 and the best-selling singles from the UK from that year. And first up at number 10 is Phil Collins. Now, he had a friend who lived in Southend whose mother made lovely bread and butter puddings. And one day she had a phone call and it was Phil Collins asking, would she make one? He sent a taxi all the way from London to Southend and the taxi went back to London just containing this bread and butter pudding. So there we go. You can't hurry, love. No, you've got to bake it properly and then send in the taxi.

So following on from Lionel Richie, All Night Long, at number 9, we're moving on to number 8. And this is Spandau Ballet.

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Bingo. So the biggest selling singles from 1983 at number 10, You Can't Hurry Love, Phil Collins, Lionel Richie, All Night Long at number 9, at number 8, True from Spandau Ballet, 7, Billie Jean from Michael Jackson's Men at Work, Down Under at number 6. And 1983 was the first appearances on TV of Breakfast Time, Blackadder, Cuffy, Blockbusters and Alfeda's Name Pet. And at number 5, this is Bonnie Tyler.

So going back to 1983 then, we sadly lost Bad Fingers, Tom Evans, David Niven, Violet Carson, because she played Ina Sharples in Coronation Street, and John Le Mesurier, Uncle Arthur in Dad's Army. And on to the number three then, coming in from UB40, and this is Red, Red Wine.

So the rundown then from 1983 of the top 10 sang singles of the year. At number 10, You Can't Hurry Love, Phil Collins, Lionel Richie, All Night Long at number 9. At number 8, True, Smando Ballet. 7, Billie Jean, Michael Jackson, Men at Work with Down Under. At number 6, Total Eclipse of the Heart, Bonnie Tyler. At 5, at 4, Let's Dance, David Bowie, UB40. At 3, Red Red Wine. 2, Uptown Girl from Billy Joel. And at number 1, this is Culture Club.

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1: Welcome to the second hour of the show. We open with I Hear You Knocking from Dave Edmunds and then Grapefruit, Come On Marianne. So later during this hour, we'll be having the Forgotten Jukebox. We'll be dusting down and firing up a couple of songs you may or may not recall from the dim and the distant past. Two more songs got to number 11. Didn't quite get into the coveted top 10 slot in the UK. Also got an instrumental and a lovely pair from the Beach Boys. And also a lyric competition coming your way as well. And another song which has been written by Sandy Linzer. Well, two songs actually from Sandy Linzer. And they're crackers as well. Let's get back on the train then. I've got a one-track mind. This is ELO.

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0: You're listening to Big Al International online at bigal.co.uk. I'm Keith Mardell, and now I'm all at sea. We've got two songs coming up from the Forgotten Jukebox that you may or may not recall from the dim and distant past. We've got a song coming in from Simon Dupree, and before that, Frankie Ford, both connected to the old ocean waves. First up, this is called Sea Cruise.

0: Simon Dupree. Broken Hearted Pirates.
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3: Oh dear, how sad, never mind.
0: Yes, thank you, Windsor. Yes, two more songs that peaked at number 11 and didn't quite get into the coveted top 10 slot. So, what we got coming up then? Well, we've got a lovely song coming in from Donna Summer. She's a bit of hot stuff, wasn't she, in her time? And before that, Crystal Gayle. Lovely long hair. And this one's called Talking in Your Sleep. Be careful.

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1: Now the Big L time for the lyric competition. I'll give you some lyrics. See if you know who sang the song and what that song is. Here we go. We only danced for a minute or two. Then she stuck close to me the whole night through. Can I be falling in love? She's everything I've been dreaming of. Who sung that? A number one hit.

That's Andy Gibbs on the Big Owl, song written by the Bee Gees. For those who've had one or two too many on occasions, they'll know the feeling. Here is Andy Fairweather Lowe on the Big Owl.

Time now to feature songwriter Sandy Linzer, and he came from New York. He worked in the Brill Buildings and wrote all sorts of hits over the years with various artists. Coming up this week, we've got a song coming in from Barbara Lewis, and that's from 1964. And before that, a song he wrote in conjunction with Bob Crew and Denny Rendell, which was a big hit for the Four Seasons. So two more songs from Sandy Linzer. First up, Let's Hang On.

Back to the lyric competition then, before we have the Beach Boys. We only danced for a minute or two, then she stuck close to me the whole night through. Can I be falling in love? She's everything I've been dreaming of. That's a number one hit from 1964. That's all the clues I'm going to give you. See if you know the song. We'll be revealing the answers shortly.

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We only danced for a minute or two, but she stuck close to me the whole night through. Can I be falling in love? She's everything I've been dreaming of. A number one hit in the UK from 1964, written by Goffin and King. Our song recorded by Herman's Hermits. That song, often used by football teams as a chant as well, is called I'm Into Something Good. If you got that one right, 10 points to you, and very well done indeed. Here we go.

Well, that's me for another week. Thanks for your company. But don't forget, we're pumping out music 24/7 here on The Big Hour. Some great music you don't always hear in other places as well. So, what we got next? To take you up to the top of the hour, I've got Floyd Kramer. And this one's called Steel Guitar Rag. And I'll see you very soon. Have a good week.

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0: 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Kicking off today's Happy Hour show, we heard Ike and Tina Turner's backing singers, the Ikettes, with their own 45 single release from 1965 about those peaches and cream.
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0: Hi, Jolly Jim Stevens here with another 60 minutes of upbeat oldies with lots of fun stuff in between. 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

0: a big international hit for the UK band from Sheffield in South Yorkshire, who called themselves ABC, and in 1982 they were singing about the look of love.
1: Oh, je t'aime.
2: Ooh la la.
3: Oh, shut up and put your trousers on.
1: Okay.
0: It's the Happy Hour Dream Theme. Can you remember which syndicated TV show this theme tune introduced? I'll be revealing the answer when the music stops.

0: Well, a spooky theme tune for a spooky TV series, which ran from 1959 to 1964, and featured all sorts of weird and surreal storylines hosted by the programme's creator, who also wrote a lot of the episodes, Rod Serling. And its title was The Twilight Zone. And here's Rod doing the introduction.
1: You're travelling through another dimension. A dimension not only of sight and sound, but of mind. A journey into a wondrous land whose boundaries are that of imagination. That's the signpost up ahead. Your next stop, the Twilight Zone.
2: Get me out of here!

0: Originally a Motown hit for Martha Reeves and the Vandellas in 1963, that was Linda Ronstadt's version of Heat Wave, which featured on her 1975 album Prisoner in Disguise.
1: Who are you?
2: I am the Wise One.
0: Oh! Oh, I thought I was the Wise One.
3: Yeah, okay.
0: Coming up shortly, we'll be having today's baffling Beatles bit.

0: Oh yeah, rocking their socks off for us there. We heard Steppenwolf in 1969 when they were Born to be Wild.
1: Oh, that brings it all back.
2: That's disgusting.
3: Oh, yes.
0: It's the Happy Hour Baffling Beatles bit. Stand by for a quick snatch from a Beatles song. See if you can work out which one, and I'll be giving you the answer and playing the whole song for you after the next record. Here we go. Let's say that again, shall we?

0: Yeah, the inspired pairing of singer-songwriters and pianists Georgie Fame and Alan Price in 1971, when they were telling us all about that naughty woman named Rosetta.
1: She's a cheap slut!
2: Yeah!
3: You can't say that on the radio!
0: OK, how did you get on with today's baffling Beatles bit, which went like this? Well, today's answer was a 1967 song from the Sgt. Pepper album with Paul on lead vocals singing When I'm 64, and it's coming up next.
4: Isn't that nice?

0: It was the psychedelic year of 1967 on our Beatles bit for today, which was When I'm 64, taken from the Sgt. Pepper's Lonely Hearts Club Band album, of course.
1: Groovy, baby.
0: Coming up after the next song, we'll be having today's Connections Conundrum.
2: Uh-oh!
3: Jolly Jim Stevens, Happy Hour Show! Get down!
4: Okay.

0: A great big international hit for Laura Branigan in 1984 when she was trying to use a bit of self-control among the creatures of the night. It's the Happy Hour Connections Conundrum. You're about to hear two songs back to back, but can you work out the missing link between them? The answer will follow the music. And it's a nice easy one today.
1: Oh, really?
2: Number one.

0: A really easy Connections conundrum today began with some Magic Moments in 1958 sung by Perry Como, and that was followed by the Scottish band Pilot in 1974 singing a song titled simply Magic, and the connection was, oh come on, you don't need me to tell you, do you? Both songs had the word magic in the title.
1: Oh!
2: Watch. I do this, and this, and that.
3: Don't do that, Charles.
2: Well, I'm sorry.
0: Coming up after the next track is John Holman's Rare Record Revival.

0: understood.
1: The Animals in 1965 singing Don't Let Me Be Misunderstood, with Eric Burdon on lead vocals and Alan Price on the keyboard, who we heard from earlier in the show duetting with Georgie Fame. We don't just throw these shows together, you know.
2: Yeah, if you say so.
3: I don't understand what's going on here.
2: Eh, who cares?
1: It's time now for an upbeat song that you wouldn't normally get to hear on the radio. It might be a flip side or an album track, or just one that didn't make it into the charts. Our thanks as always to John Holman for today's Happy Hour Rare Record Revival.

Today's Rare Record Revival was by the American pop singer, actor and two-time Grammy Award winner Jack Jones, performing an unusually upbeat song for him titled Would You Say I'm In Love With You. It was composed by the Rodgers, Cook and Greenaway and featured on Jack's RCA album Harbour, which was released back in 1974. I just said that. And our thanks again as always to John Holman for providing the music on today's Rare Record Revival.

0: British new wave band, the Blow Monkeys, were taking us back to 1987 with that one, when they were telling us it doesn't have to be this way. And there's a little extra bit at the end, which they kept on the record for some reason.
1: Can you get it?
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0: And I think we've just about got time to squeeze one more in before our finale song.

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Though spring is here, to me it's still September.

0: Finishing off the show with a bit of class from Dinah Washington in 1961 with September in the Rain. It's not September yet, is it?
1: Yes!
0: Well, make up your mind. This has been Jolly Jim Stevens' Happy Hour Show. I hope you'll be able to join us again next time for lots more fun and ugly toldies. Until then, thanks for listening, look after yourselves, and bye-bye.

0: And we're finishing off today's Happy Hour show with a great foot tapper from the amazing singer-songwriter Gwen Guthrie and the 12-inch version of a 1986 UK and New Zealand hit, Ain't Nothing Going On But The Rent. Oh, that reminds me, mine was due yesterday. I'd better raid the till again. Is that enough?
1: No, that's not going to do it.

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1: Good evening, hello and welcome. It is Sunday, it's 9 o'clock, it's Sunday Night Live with me, Flip. Hello. Ways and means of getting in contact, 07988 703 141. On the text, on the voicemail, it's 01255 808 113. And the phones, 01638 711 177. And because it is the start of the World Cup, there is only one way to start today's show.

Well done to Scotland for winning their game yesterday, or this morning, I should say. And hello, hello, hello to Ron, to Charles and Rochelle. And Charles is having a celebratory beer, apparently. No Daisy Dog, the producer tonight. I'm running solo. but Ron, I know that you like this, so here we go.

Now, with the hot topics, I would just like to say that I prepare these a few weeks ahead. And so one of these hot topics is, what songs remind you of the summer? Because it is summer now-ish, says she sitting in her shorts. And also, what is your go-to cuss word that isn't a cuss word, all right? We don't want to be getting into all sorts of trouble. But, yeah, so let me know. And this one, Bernie's for you.

Now, our advertising slogan, this one's, I don't know whether you, how well you're going to get on with this one. It's you we answer to. What did that advertise? And again, another one of our Link songs.

0: And thank you very much, Alan, for your email. I really do appreciate it. And I was wondering if you would come back to this week. And I'm glad you have. I really do appreciate it. I've got your songs. I'm going to get them in. And not quite the advertising slogan. But we do have Fastest Finger First, Only Finger First. Well done to Mark for getting in with the right answer. It's you we answer to. It is an advertising slogan. It is a legitimate one. It was from the 80s. And I might, if you're struggling, I'll give you another clue a little bit later on.
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It is. We've got a correct answer now from Charles as well. So I'm really pleased about that. And the advertising slogan is, "It's you we answer to." Now, one of the things that we used to have, a regular listener called Howard, who was really, really into Culture Club and helped get them as famous as they are. Well, the lead singer, George O'Dowd, is actually 65 today. So we could play this one, one of their iconic ones.

0: There you go, Howard, specially for you. And Alan, thank you very much for the message. And he's given me a couple of songs, one for the white theme and one for the songs that remind him of the summer. So I'm going to play the white one first.
1: Und Gleben, Glauben, Glauben.

And we were talking about songs that remind us of summer. We have to remind ourselves of summer because there's precious little of it at the moment. This one.

Well, that's certainly making us feel summertime, and definitely different from the Mungo Jerry version from 1998, Shaggy and Raven and Summertime.

No, we're not going to be down, are we? We're here till 11 on this station, and then we're going back to midnight on Big L as well. And this on the white theme.

Moody Blues there. Knights in White Satin. Now, it's time to give you a reminder of your advertising slogan, and you can send me a message, see if you can get it. It's you we answer to. It's not a political party. My clue for you, you might have got an ology if you got this. All right?

0: Charles gave me another clue we could have used. And if you're listening to this, you might be using this, but it's not a radio to listen to the show. And if I said the advertising slogan was, "It's you we answer to," and if you got it, you might be forgiven for thinking you've got an ology. And it was, of course, BT. Do you remember Maureen Lipman doing BT? And that's why it was called, she was called BT. Yeah? I'll get my coat.
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0: We had to have that one. What a moving song as well. 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

0: Stu suggesting that one on the white theme, and then we're just playing something just a bit different.
1: Stand on the box, stomp your feet, start clapping, got a real good feeling, something bad about to

0: Now it's time for our...
1: That was the year that was.
0: I almost forgot to play the jingle. Right, it was the year the Prime Minister was Margaret Thatcher. President Reagan visited the UK. Australian soap opera Home and Away premiered with a pilot episode. And the Piper Alpha oil rig in the North Sea exploded and resulted in the deaths of 167 workers. Tiny Temper was born. Russell Harty died in this year. Number one on this day in this year was Doctor in the TARDIS, which I'm so looking forward to playing. But what was number two was a new entry, and this was it. But what year was it?

0: Can't beat a bit of Bros at 10:30 or 10:20 on a Sunday night. And we have a fastest finger first. It is the only finger first. But who was it? Charles knows. It was him. Well done. And yeah, he's got it right.
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Right, it is now time for our linked songs. These two songs are linked in some way, but what way is it?

0: Everclear there, and Father of Mine, and we have a fastest finger first. I tell you what, this beer is doing you the world of good, Charles, because you are the fastest finger first, and Father of Mine by Everclear is linked to this song.
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0: Hello, hello, hello to us, our very own Simon Davis listening in as well. And our linked songs between Father of Mine and Daddy Cool was, of course, Fathers or Dads, as it's going to be Father's Day next week. So we know what we're going to be doing songs about next week.
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was the year that was. It was the year the Prime Minister was Margaret Thatcher. President Ronald Reagan visited the UK. The Australian soap opera Home and Away premiered with a pilot episode. The Piper Alpha disaster happened. Tiny Temper was born. Russell Harty died. And this song was number one on the 14th of June. Oh, I love this one. It's KLF, The Time Lords, Doctor in the TARDIS.

0: Doctoring the TARDIS at the Time Lords and KLF was number one on the 14th of June 1988. Well done to all of you that got that right.
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4: I never take anything for granted. Only a fool maybe takes things for granted. Just because it's here today, it can be gone tomorrow. And that's one thing that you'll never in your life ever have to worry about me. If I'll ever change towards you, because, baby, I love you. Girl, I love you. 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

0: Show, haven't we? Thank you very much. And it is now time for me to make way for Angelina, and I shall see you on the other side. This is Flip signing out. See you soon. Bye.
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0: From Feature Story News in Washington, I'm Nick Harper with the Week in Review. This week was again dominated by the US-Iran conflict and talk of a possible deal. Earlier in the week, the US and Iran exchanged two nights of strikes, and at one point, US President Donald Trump promised to hit the country very hard before taking over Karg Island, the home of Iran's strategic oil facilities off the coast of the country. Ever since Mitch McCann sent this report.
1: Hours after the US completed a second round of strikes against Iranian military targets near the Strait of Hormuz, President Trump suggested that the attacks may only be getting started. He wrote on his Truth Social platform on Thursday, "The United States will be hitting Iran very hard tonight." He added that at some point in the not-too-distant future, the United States would take Karg Island and other oil infrastructure sites. Karg Island is a small coral island off the coast of Iran that handles the majority of the country's crude oil exports. Mr. Trump is frustrated at not being able to reach an agreement with Iran, despite suggesting multiple times that a deal was very close to being signed.
0: Meanwhile, the continued flare-up in hostilities worried US lawmakers and was at odds with the White House's message, as Washington correspondent Simon Marks reports.
2: He sent that message over the last few hours via, according to an interview he gave to Fox News, 49 separate Tomahawk missile strikes. That's a very, very significant piece of military action to be taking when you're simultaneously saying to Congress the war's over and hostilities haven't really occurred since April the 7th when the ceasefire initially came into force.
0: Meanwhile, three Indian sailors were killed this week in a US military strike in the Gulf of Oman. Their families are demanding an investigation. The oil tanker on which they were travelling was hit for allegedly not following the US's military orders. Ever since Ishan Garg sent this report from New Delhi.
3: Father of an Indian sailor who was on the MT Sotobelo says he wants the government to investigate the circumstances that led to the death of three Indian crew members. US Central Command confirmed on Wednesday that it carried out precision strikes on the vessel's engine room after the ship allegedly failed to follow US military's orders, while Washington's blockade of the Strait of Hormuz continues. The Indian government says it has lodged a strong protest with the US and called for an end to hostilities in the Gulf region.
0: Elon Musk this week became the world's first trillionaire after his company SpaceX went public on the Nasdaq exchange in New York City on Friday. The share price skyrocketed on the first day of trading. However, questions remain about whether the company is overvalued, especially amid warnings from SpaceX itself that it may never be profitable. For now, Musk remains a trillionaire on paper, as his worth is largely determined by the share price of SpaceX and Tesla. From bureaus worldwide, this is FSN.

My thanks, of course, to Flip Miller for the last 3 hours there. That was Sunday Night Live on Big L International. My name's Kev Reed. I'm going to see you through till 1 a.m. with another hour of Big L Big Live.

ain't no surprise. Just pour me a drink and I'll tell you some lies.

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